So why didn't somebody come to this conclusion when I was in grade school? The American Academy of Pediatrics says that recesses have been shrinking over the years, and that's worsening the kids' health. Physical activity is vital. With obesity on the rise, and recess also gives kids a chance to navigate those relationships and build confidence. And it's also a great time to de-stress, maybe blow off a little steam. Since the mid-2000s, up to 40% of school districts have reduced or even gotten rid of recess altogether. So bring it back. Recess isn't just about seeing whether or not you're picked first or last in kickball.

0: The Bear is a proud media sponsor for the Donut and Beer Festival at Turtle Creek Stadium in TC on Saturday, June 13th. 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

Hey, relive the 80s with the Bear and the band Hairball coming up at Leland Os Sands Casino on Saturday, May 30th. 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

0: So here's another solution looking for a problem. I don't know if you've seen this. There's a company called Halo Top Ice Cream. They developed a special spoon which will automatically switch your phone to silent while you eat. Yeah, you just do a little minor setup through your iPhone or your Android, whatever you got, and then you can tap the spoon on your phone to activate its built-in Do Not Disturb mode, which will silence calls, texts, and notifications while you eat. I guess they're assuming that you're going to get a bunch of pestering calls while you're enjoying your Saturday afternoon ice cream. But anyway, they're calling it the Silent A La Mode Spoon, and it'll be available beginning tomorrow. You can get it for just $4.90 while supplies last. As crazy as it seems, it'll probably sell out.
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The Bob and Tom Show in the morning and great classic rock while you're working. By the way, speaking of the Bob and Tom Show, listen for them to sing Get Down Tonight. When you hear them do that on the morning show, text the word sunshine to 888-751-BEAR. And you're in to win a couple of tickets for KC and the Sunshine Band at the National Cherry Festival on July 7th.

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0: The Bear, the classic rocker with Greg Fletcher. You might remember me talking a couple of days ago about whether or not we are cool as we get older. Well, these are the things we think are cool. Leading the list, most of us think science is very cool. It's followed by outer space. Reading books. I was a little shocked by that one. Almost half said that reading books is very cool. Rock music. No surprise there. Computers, watching movies, coffee, online surveys. What? American football and sourdough bread, oddly enough.
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0: Come on out Saturday. 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

We're going to take you back to 1979. That's the theme of the Top Rock Countdown with the Red Rocker, Sammy Hagar. Always an awesome way to wrap up your weekend. Join us at 8 on Sunday night. We'll be playing some ELO for you, Eagles. Also Cheap Trick, Pink Floyd, Led Zeppelin, The Knack. You remember My Sharona, AC/DC. Great rock from 1979. We'll highlight them all here on The Beer. She's a

0: The Bear, the classic rock station with Greg Fletcher. Got a little useless trivia for you tonight. You know, ostrich farms routinely have difficulties getting male ostriches to breed because they often find their human caretakers more attractive than female ostriches. What's not to love about a bald head and a beak? Jimi Hendrix and Joe Pesci were in the same band back in the 1960s, albeit not at the same time. They briefly played guitar for a band called Joey D and the Starlighters. Is it possible to be denighted in England? I guess if you've committed a crime and are sentenced to at least 3 months in prison, they can denight you. 5 people have gone through the demotion. And only 15 of the 50 U.S. vice presidents have gone on to be president. 9 ascended after something happened to the president, and 6 were elected in their own right.
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Hang with David Barr again tomorrow. He'll be at the ready to play a request if you got one. He's on from 10 to 3. And you can get your request to him with a call or a quick text to 888-751-BEAR. 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

0: The Bob and Tom Show in the morning, and great classic rock while you're working. Greg Fletcher hanging with you tonight. Well, as you know, everything's getting more expensive these days, so yeah, no shocker that a new report said the average cost of raising a kid here in the U.S. is now more than $300K over those 18 years. Daycare, of course, continues to be a huge expense. Hawaii ranked as the most expensive, and some of the southern states like Mississippi came in the cheapest, Alabama and South Dakota. The study said that parents now spend nearly 22% of their income on child-related costs. So if you get that sulky attitude from your kid, just remind them you're paying a king's ransom for their health and their well-being.
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The Bears happy to be part of some festival fun for you again this summer at Turtle Creek Stadium on Saturday, June 13th. 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

That's to munch on. We're going to have live music with a tribute band. The Family Fun Zone will be set up again this year for the kids to enjoy. A little Micromania wrestling, and why not? 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

0: A little weird news. Apparently, even TV cars can get busted for speeding. A replica of Kit, yeah, you know, the famous car from Knight Rider, somehow got a speeding ticket in New York City. The car's been in a museum in Illinois for years. The museum said that it was shocked to get a citation claiming that the Pontiac Firebird had been caught speeding through a Brooklyn school zone. But yeah, they're just a tiny little problem. It hasn't moved in years. According to the museum, the replica has been parked on display for years and definitely wasn't tearing through New York traffic. But I guess the mix-up was caused by a novelty California-style license plate reading Knight, which the cameras apparently matched to the museum vehicle. So I guess mystery solved.
1: Ladies and gentlemen, Bob and Tom.
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1: 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Is the right time. 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

0: close to me. 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
1: Love it.
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Hey, relive the 80s with the Bear with Hairball coming to Leland on Sands Casino Saturday, May 30th. The tribute band. And they'll be doing, of course, all your 80s favorites. Here's how you win. We're going to play an 80s rock montage. So, yeah, you'll know it when you hear it. And when you do, text the word hair to 888-751-BEAR to win your way in. Also, this will be fun. Another way to score your tickets is go to our Facebook page and post an old school picture of yourself with your 80s hairstyle. And one extra lucky winner will also get the VIP treatment, dinner and a meet and greet. Again, that's coming up on May 30th at Leland-Aux-Sands Casino with the Bear.

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0: that he was tuning his guitar in the bathtub, but no, he was actually in the basement playing the guitar, but he was using a poorly grounded amp. 44 years ago, The Clash released Combat Rock, featuring Should I Stay or Should I Go and Rock the Casbah. 37 years ago, Family Ties aired its final episode after 7 years. That was, of course, the show that launched the career of Michael J. Fox. And 28 years ago, Seinfeld aired its final show after 9 years on NBC. We'll flash back with Matt Pinfield on Saturday morning, starting at 10. 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
0: If you don't have anything going on for the Memorial Day weekend, here's a fun family event. 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

Hey, check in with us again on Sunday morning. We'll share some of the coolest places you can hang here in northern Michigan. It's Behind the Mitten with John Gonzalez and Amy Sherman. 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

0: The Bear, the classic rocker with Greg Fletcher. You know, they say revenge is a dish best served cold, apparently with caramel drizzle. A woman discovered her boyfriend was cheating and decided to confront him, and she served him up a cheater sundae at their local DQ. Yeah, one of the employees showed up with a sundae with a single blue candle, and then came the line that changed everything. He said, "Did somebody order a cheater sundae?" Well, the boyfriend was a little bit confused at first. Everybody else in the place started laughing. The employee said that the single candle represented his one walk home. And that's when he got it. That's when the light bulb went off and realized he'd been caught.
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David Byers, your man. 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

whoever said the 80s were just arena rock isn't paying attention. Def Leppard. Motley Crue. Poison. 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
1: I say the worst things about my brother. If you chime in and go, yeah, that guy is a prick.
2: Right, right.
1: Hey!
3: Oh, you'll learn this lesson. Say you ever get married.
1: Oh, sure.
3: And your wife gets off the phone and says something to the effect of, I can't believe what a bitch my sister is. And you agree with her? You're getting divorced.
1: Yeah. See, that's the whole thing.
3: You can't.
1: With siblings, you cannot.
3: Yeah, you just.
2: But you can't go the other way.
3: Yeah, exactly.
2: You can't say, man, your sister's hot, though. Oh. Stuff like that.
4: Yeah.
1: That's where I would make her favorite hot beverage and without saying a thing and just hand it to her.
3: Really?
1: That's right.
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whoever said the 80s were just arena rock isn't paying attention. Def Leppard. 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
1: Well, I'm a dirty white boy. Dirty white boy. Highway to hell.
0: 1979. Whew, that's a long time ago. I mean, oh, man, I'm out of gas just thinking about it. 1979, woo!
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4: 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That's what's going on this week. I'm David Barr.
3: 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Here's Dave.
4: As damage assessments continue to pour in from the spring flooding, preliminary flood damage totaled more than $15 million in Grand Traverse County. Emergency Management Coordinator Greg Bird and Assistant Coordinator Brandon Berry presented the damage totals to county commissioners on Wednesday, cautioning that the assessments are only about 20% complete on the road and infrastructure side. Preliminary residential damage is estimated at $5.3 to $5.4 million. County parks sustained an estimated $2.6 million in damage. The replacement of private galvanized water lines is underway in Traverse City. The project focuses on lines formerly connected to lead and is expected to conclude in the fall of 26. The work will cause noise and dust as well as intermittent lane and sidewalk closures. City officials recommend using alternate routes to avoid delays and ensure safety for workers. Access to all homes and businesses will be maintained throughout the construction. The third annual Traverse City Fashion Week kicks off with the Sustainable Fashion Show at 6 p.m. tonight at Front Row Center. 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The sale is today until 4 o'clock and Saturday from 9 a.m. to 3 p.m. Spring-like weather's in the forecast. 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
4: The Detroit Tigers were swept by the Mets, losing for the third time 9-4 Thursday. Tigers are back at home for three with the Blue Jays this weekend. 6:45 is game time tonight. Tigers received some good news. Pitcher Casey Mize is throwing again. Officials believe he could be off the DL by this weekend. NBA Eastern Conference semifinals head back to Cleveland tonight. It's a must-win for the Pistons. Tip-off is 7 o'clock. Grand Rapids Griffins lost game one of their five-game Central Division final series with Chicago last night. The final 2-1. Game two is Saturday at Van Andel Arena. Puck drop is 7 o'clock. The NFL released the Lions 26th schedule last night. Among the highlights, a Week 2 matchup with the Bills to open the new Highmark Stadium on Thursday Night Football, a Week 10 game in Germany against the Patriots at 9:30 on November 15th, and the Bears will be in Detroit for the

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2: 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That's what's going on this week. I'm David Barr.
1: Time for Bear News in 90. Here's Dave.
2: As damage assessments continue to pour in from the spring flooding, preliminary flood damage totaled more than $15 million in Grand Traverse County. Emergency Management Coordinator Greg Bird and Assistant Coordinator Brandon Berry presented the damage totals to county commissioners on Wednesday, cautioning that the assessments are only about 20% complete on the road and infrastructure side. Preliminary residential damage is estimated at $5.3 to $5.4 million. County parks sustained an estimated $2.6 million in damage. The replacement of private galvanized water lines is underway in Traverse City. The project focuses on lines formerly connected to lead and is expected to conclude in the fall of 26. The work will cause noise and dust as well as intermittent lane and sidewalk closures. City officials recommend using alternate routes to avoid delays and ensure safety for workers. Access to all homes and businesses will be maintained throughout the construction. The third annual Traverse City Fashion Week kicks off with the Sustainable Fashion Show at 6 p.m. tonight at Front Row Center. The showcase features 10 local vendors presenting curated collections of vintage, thrifted, and handmade clothing. 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And the Old Mission Women's Club Charity Barn Sale starts today. 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The sale is today until 4 o'clock and Saturday from 9 a.m. to 3 p.m. Spring-like weather's in the forecast. Sports and weather coming up next.
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2: The Detroit Tigers were swept by the Mets, losing for the third time 9-4 Thursday. Tigers are back at home for three with the Blue Jays this weekend. 6:45 is game time tonight. Tigers received some good news. Pitcher Casey Mize is throwing again. Officials believe he could be off the DL by this weekend. NBA Eastern Conference semifinals head back to Cleveland tonight. It's a must win for the Pistons. Tip off is 7 o'clock. Grand Rapids Griffins lost game one of their five-game Central Division final series with Chicago last night. The final 2-1. Game 2 is Saturday at Van Andel Arena. Puck drop is 7 o'clock. The NFL released the Lions 26th schedule last night. Among the highlights, a Week 2 matchup with the Bills to open the new Highmark Stadium on Thursday Night Football. A Week 10 game in Germany against the Patriots at 9:30 on November 15th. And the Bears will be in Detroit for the annual Thanksgiving Day game. Detroit finishes the regular season at Lambeau Field January 10th. Traverse City Area Public Schools trustees voted unanimously Monday to rename the track and field facilities at TC Central High School after longtime coach John Lober. Lober was Central's head track coach for more than half a century until 2021 when he formally retired. And Michigan deer hunters will be limited to one antler deer per person starting March 1st, 2027, following a vote from the Natural Resources Commission. The goal is to increase the buck to doe ratio. The NRC also hopes that hunters will be more selective in choosing what animals to harvest. Sunny this afternoon, 71. Occasional showers overnight tonight, low 51. I'm David Barr.
4: It's our way of making sure you haven't missed anything. 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

0: Our producer's having a fit because I keep singing about those nesting blue tits.
1: 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Yeah, who's your keyboard player?
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3: Mm-hmm. Yeah.
2: Have you ever seen the Avatar porn parody?
3: Oh, no.
2: Some really nice blue tits.
4: Are the avatars at any point in that movie topless?
2: Not that I'm aware of.
1: That has to be a subgenre.
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1: There's got to be some AI-created porno with the Avatar movie people.
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1: 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Yeah.
2: 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You know, once you go gray.
4: Put two words together, and it's a fetish.
1: Yeah. Wait a minute. Look at the time. How'd that happen?
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9: As damage assessments continue to pour in from the spring flooding, preliminary flood damage totaled more than $15 million in Grand Traverse County. Emergency Management Coordinator Greg Bird and Assistant Coordinator Brandon Berry presented the damage totals to county commissioners on Wednesday, cautioning that the assessments are only about 20% complete on the road and infrastructure side. Preliminary residential damage is estimated at $5.3 to $5.4 million. County parks sustained an estimated $2.6 million in damage. The replacement of private galvanized water lines is underway in Traverse City. The project focuses on lines formerly connected to lead and is expected to conclude in the fall of 26. The work will cause noise and dust as well as intermittent lane and sidewalk closures. City officials recommend using alternate routes to avoid delays and ensure safety for workers. Access to all homes and businesses will be maintained throughout the construction. The third annual Traverse City Fashion Week kicks off with the Sustainable Fashion Show at 6 p.m. tonight at Front Row Center. 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And the Old Mission Women's Club Charity Barn Sale starts today. 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
2: The Detroit Tigers were swept by the Mets, losing for the third time 9-4 Thursday. Tigers are back at home for three with the Blue Jays this weekend. 6:45 is game time tonight. NBA Eastern Conference semifinals head back to Cleveland tonight. It's a must-win for the Pistons. Tip-off is 7 o'clock. The NFL released the Lions' 26th schedule last night. Among the highlights, a Week 2 matchup with the Bills to open the new Highmark Stadium on Thursday Night Football, a Week 10 game in Germany against the Patriots at 9:30 on November 15th, and the Bears will be in Detroit for the annual Thanksgiving Day game. Detroit finishes the regular season at Lambeau Field January 10th. Traverse City Area Public Schools trustees voted unanimously Monday to rename the track and field facilities at TC Central High School after longtime coach John Lober. Lober was Central's head track coach for more than half a century until 2021 when he formally retired. Look for afternoon sunshine today with a high of 71. Occasional showers overnight tonight, low 51. Sunny on Saturday with high 77. I'm David Barr.
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5: Church League softball fist fight. Getting washed in the blood on a Tuesday night. What would Jesus do? Lord, he wouldn't do that. Knock hell out of a preacher with a softball bat. Well, the swinging shepherds from the sheep of the Savior were tied with the Sourwood Church of Christ. An example of some highly unholy behavior in a game that had already been protested twice. Something unbiblical must have been said for them to be aiming heat at a minister. Clocking the clergy ain't the thing to do, but neither's the high hard one on a 0-2. Church League softball fist fight. A buddy laying on a hands neath the left field lights. Knocking out four teeth, getting a busted lip. Ain't exactly my idea of Christian fellowship. Church League softball fist fight. Rolling around the pitcher's mound, it just don't look right. For nice people from the church and the Sunday school class to trade the cup of brotherhood for a can of whoop ass.
1: Hey, welcome. Welcome, welcome. Great to see you. Great to have you here. This is Singers. Oh, once again, you're right. Dulcimer voices have got to correct. This is the Bob and Tom Show. There's Christy Lee at the news desk.
6: Hi.
1: Pat Godwin's there.
7: Hey, Josh.
1: There's Jeff Oskey.
8: Hey, man.
1: And a swell tropical shirt.
8: Yeah, sure.
6: A Bigfoot on it.
1: Yeah, right? It does.
6: And bear. Oh, no, that's this one's bird just... shirt. Yeah,
1: oh, bears and birds. Bears. Yeah.
6: Bears and birds, right?
8: That's right.
1: You know, often people see Bigfoot, but they mistake them for bears.
6: Yeah.
1: There's Ace Cosby.
9: Hello.
1: I am Josh Arnold, and there's Tom Griswold.
10: They usually don't see Bigfoot till they've consumed a lot of beers, frankly. I know.
6: Your opinion.
10: Yeah. That's right. Well, hello. That was a special request. One of the classics. And that's going out to someone who's gone out. But thank you for the nice letter. Fuzzy from New Philadelphia, Ohio. He wanted to send that one out to his dad. And by the way, he said, I told my dad a joke years ago. It was about what you were talking about recently on your show. I'll do the joke first.
1: All right.
10: I'm reading this as it's written. There was a 150-pound man in South America that had 75-pound testicles. He was half nuts.
1: Boy, he had to have been.
10: That's a classic.
6: Yeah.
10: Thank you very much. But we were talking about ball maxing, which Fuzzy references here. Remember that earlier week? That's the thing that some weirdos, they fill their ball sack.

0: having your picture taken, although I don't know what would anybody do with your fingerprints? I guess put them in the file with everything else that the government now has?
1: Or the cops could run, if they think you're a criminal, they could run your fingerprint through the system to see if it matches.
0: Cool. Well, we'll find out what that's all about from the O'Reilly Auto Parts Studios. 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
3: 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Here's Dave.
2: As damage assessments continue to pour in from the spring flooding, preliminary flood damage totaled more than $15 million in Grand Traverse County. Emergency Management Coordinator Greg Bird and Assistant Coordinator Brandon Berry presented the damage totals to county commissioners on Wednesday, cautioning that the assessments are only about 20% complete on the road and infrastructure side. Preliminary residential damage is estimated at $5.3 to $5.4 million. County parks sustained an estimated $2.6 million in damage. The replacement of private galvanized water lines is underway in Traverse City. The project focuses on lines formerly connected to lead and is expected to conclude in the fall of 26. The work will cause noise and dust as well as intermittent lane and sidewalk closures. City officials recommend using alternate routes to avoid delays and ensure safety for workers. Access to all homes and businesses will be maintained throughout the construction. 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
2: The Detroit Tigers were swept by the Mets, losing for the third time 9-4 Thursday. Tigers are back at home for three with the Blue Jays this

0: weekend. 6:45 is game time tonight. Tigers received some good news. Pitcher Casey Mize is throwing again. Officials believe he could be off the DL by this weekend. NBA Eastern Conference semifinals head back to Cleveland tonight. It's a must-win for the Pistons. Tip-off is 7 o'clock. Grand Rapids Griffins lost game one of their five-game Central Division final series with Chicago last night. The final 2-1. Game two is Saturday at Van Andel Arena. Puck drop is 7 o'clock. The NFL released the Lions 26th schedule last night. Among the highlights, a Week 2 matchup with the Bills to open the new Highmark Stadium on Thursday Night Football, a Week 10 game in Germany against the Patriots at 9:30 on November 15th, and the Bears will be in Detroit for the annual Thanksgiving Day game. Detroit finishes the regular season at Lambeau Field January 10th. Traverse City Area Public Schools trustees voted unanimously Monday to rename the track and field facilities at TC Central High School after longtime coach John Lober. Lober was Central's head track coach for more than half a century until 2021 when he formally retired. And Michigan deer hunters will be limited to one antlered deer per person starting March 1st, 2027, following a vote from the Natural Resources Commission. The goal is to increase the buck-to-doe ratio. The NRC also hopes that hunters will be more selective in choosing what animals to harvest. Sunny this afternoon, 71. Occasional showers overnight tonight, low 51. I'm David Barr.
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2: I like that, Josh.
1: There's Pat Godwin.
3: Hello.
1: Jeff Oskey's there.
4: Hi, Josh.
1: Hi, Ace Cosby.
5: Hey.
1: Yeah.
3: There we go. It's brief.
1: There it is. I am Josh Arnold. There's Tom.
3: Well, thank you very much, Josh Arnold. Great to see everybody. Glad we made it through the week.
2: Did you have a tough week, buddy?
3: I just need some sleep. Can't wait. That's my big treat in the weekends.
1: All right.
3: 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We'll see what we can do. 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
3: Thank you very much, Josh. Christy, what do you got over there?
2: Dear Bob and Tom Show, this is from Chris. When I was a kid, my neighborhood had a flasher on a bike. This guy would, he says older guy, I don't know how old, would wear a long coat and flash the moms in the neighborhood.
1: The moms?
2: Yeah. One day after a flash, one of the moms came running out with two knives in each hand as he quickly pedaled off. She came back huffing and puffing and said, "I'll cut his effing balls off." He goes, "What a fun summer day in 1988 for me."
1: Man.
3: First of all, there's a couple things going on here.
2: Yeah.
3: If you're flashing, but you're on a bicycle.
2: Yeah, be careful.
3: With a long coat.
2: Yeah.
3: This takes a lot of planning here.
2: Yeah.
3: I mean, I guess maybe you'd wear a coat just down to the knees, but still, riding a bike with a long coat is tough. Riding a bicycle with no underwear on is tough.
1: I wonder if he came back after the knife incident.
2: I don't know.
1: Or if he went, "You know what, I've pressed my luck in this neighborhood long enough.
2: Find a new one."
1: Yes.
3: Yeah. Oh, what a... Again, another reason to be glad when you woke up this morning, you were saying to yourself, "You know what I'm going to do today? I'm going to grab my Schwinn and go flash some of the nice moms in the neighborhood." See?
1: Yeah,
3: you're going to have a much better day today.
1: Not compelled to do that.
3: Yeah, yeah. Okay, very good. Very
2: Tom,
3: good.
2: I think this letter is for you.
3: Okay.
2: It's very short, and it's from Emerald. It says, "Dear Bob and Tom Show, my mom told me about what you guys said about roller dogs. I think they're rather delicious. I love roller dogs." Okay?
1: You know, I think not all of us poo-pooed them.
2: That's why I said it's for Tom.
1: Yeah, yeah.
3: I've never had one.
2: Then how can you poo-poo it?
3: I think I did. I prefer the ones wrapped in the foil. And
1: you know, oftentimes stadium dogs are also roller dogs.
4: Yeah. Yeah, that's how they got them hot.
1: Right.
3: Okay.
1: So, but we were talking gas station.
3: I just don't know, how long have they been there?
1: Well, so your nicer gas stations will have little signs.
4: Yeah, they
6: put
4: a
6: better
4: card
6: system
4: out
6: now.
4: Yeah, mm-hmm. With the time of when they put them on.
6: It's a different world out there.
4: Yeah.
3: I got to start going into these gas stations.
2: Yeah, you do.
6: They're good.
4: Speaking of the hot dogs, I talked about the paper towel routine. I tried Jeff's 30-second paper towel hot dog routine. Perfection. He went with the Nathan's brand and used Viva for the paper towel. It's thicker, like a cloth, he said. And
1: those are awesome paper towels. Yeah. I don't get them. You know what? I'm from now on. I'm getting them.
2: I'm a bounty girl.

doctor. AI is my nurse. AI is responsible for this boring second verse. AI does your homework. AI did your mom's.

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8: As damage assessments continue to pour in from the spring flooding, preliminary flood damage totaled more than $15 million in Grand Traverse County. Emergency Management Coordinator Greg Bird and Assistant Coordinator Brandon Berry presented the damage totals to county commissioners on Wednesday, cautioning that the assessments are only about 20% complete on the road and infrastructure side. Preliminary residential damage is estimated at $5.3 to $5.4 million. County Parks sustained an estimated $2.6 million in damage. The replacement of private galvanized water lines is underway in Traverse City. The project focuses on lines formerly connected to lead and is expected to conclude in the fall of 26. The work will cause noise and dust as well as intermittent lane and sidewalk closures. City officials recommend using alternate routes to avoid delays and ensure safety for workers. Access to all homes and businesses will be maintained throughout the construction. The third annual Traverse City Fashion Week kicks off with the Sustainable Fashion Show at 6 p.m. tonight at Front Row Center. 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Sports and weather coming up next.
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8: The Detroit Tigers were swept by the Mets, losing for the third time 9-4 Thursday. Tigers are back at home for three with the Blue Jays this weekend. 6:45 is game time tonight. Tigers received some good news. Pitcher Casey Mize is throwing again. Officials believe he could be off the DL by this weekend. NBA Eastern Conference semifinals head back to Cleveland tonight. It's a must-win for the Pistons.

0: As damage assessments continue to pour in from the spring flooding, preliminary flood damage totaled more than $15 million in Grand Traverse County. Emergency Management Coordinator Greg Bird and Assistant Coordinator Brandon Berry presented the damage totals to county commissioners on Wednesday, cautioning that the assessments are only about 20% complete on the road and infrastructure side. Preliminary residential damage is estimated at $5.3 to $5.4 million. County Parks sustained an estimated $2.6 million in damage. The replacement of private galvanized water lines is underway in Traverse City. The project focuses on lines formerly connected to lead and is expected to conclude in the fall of 26. The work will cause noise and dust as well as intermittent lane and sidewalk closures. City officials recommend using alternate routes to avoid delays and ensure safety for workers. Access to all homes and businesses will be maintained throughout the construction. The third annual Traverse City Fashion Week kicks off with the Sustainable Fashion Show at 6 p.m. tonight at Front Row Center. 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And the Old Mission Women's Club Charity Barn Sale starts today. 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Sports and weather coming up next.
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0: The Detroit Tigers were swept by the Mets, losing for the third time 9-4 Thursday. Tigers are back at home for three with the Blue Jays this weekend. 6:45 is game time tonight. NBA Eastern Conference semifinals head back to Cleveland tonight. It's a must-win for the Pistons. Tip-off is 7 o'clock. The NFL released the Lions' 26th schedule last night. Among the highlights, a Week 2 matchup with the Bills to open the new Highmark Stadium on Thursday Night Football. A Week 10 game in Germany against the Patriots at 9:30 on November 15th. And the Bears will be in Detroit for the annual Thanksgiving Day game. Detroit finishes the regular season at Lambeau Field January 10th. Traverse City Area Public Schools trustees voted unanimously Monday to rename the track and field facilities at TC Central High School after longtime coach John Lober. Lober was Central's head track coach for more than half a century until 2021 when he formally retired. Look for afternoon sunshine today with a high of 71. Occasional showers overnight tonight, low 51. Sunny on Saturday with a high 77. I'm David Barr.
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4: Hey, it's the Bob and Tom Show. Thanks for being here. We are live from the O'Reilly Auto Parts Studios. Christy Lee is at the news desk.
5: Hi.
4: I have a car question for you coming up.
5: Hopefully I can answer it.
4: There is Pat Godwin.
6: Hello, Josh.
4: Jeff Oska is there.
7: Hi, Josh.
4: Hi, it's Cosby. Hey, man. Uh-oh. I am Josh Arnold. And Tom, you got anybody in this room should be able to answer this, but I'm not a huge car guy, but if I were to collect cars, it would be older cars that I just like and not... Like, I would like to get, like, a 77 Wagoneer.
5: Yeah, that's actually very collectible.
4: Okay,
6: and there's a guy here that has a bunch of them.
4: Okay, gotcha. So that's actually considered like cool.
6: There's almost somebody collecting everything.
5: Mm-hmm.
6: I mean, even cars that are notoriously awful.
4: Mm-hmm. Yeah,
6: there are people that collect them.
5: Yeah,
6: somewhere.
5: Yeah,
6: but I like the guys in L.A. that they'll get a really cool car, an old one. And they'll drive it every day.
4: Yeah, isn't that great? Yeah.
6: So
4: I still do get excited when I see old cars.
8: Oh, yeah.
4: Yeah, or like, you know, even a 60-something Charger or whatever that.
5: Sure.
4: I love that, but.
6: Yeah, I just.
5: Yeah, the muscle cars are always big. I mean, they're never
4: like, can you,
5: anywhere.
4: Like, is there, like, an 85 Dodge Caravan? Like, can I just.
5: Yeah, we can find you one.
4: Right, and
5: for sure.
6: You know, whether or not they, I don't know if there's, like, a collectible minivan. That may be where it ends.
4: Like, that was the car that, like, my family had growing. It's like, what if I just wanted that?
5: But that's, it means something to you. As long as it means something to you, it doesn't matter that.

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2: As damage assessments continue to pour in from the spring flooding, preliminary flood damage totaled more than $15 million in Grand Traverse County. Emergency Management Coordinator Greg Bird and Assistant Coordinator Brandon Berry presented the damage totals to county commissioners on Wednesday, cautioning that the assessments are only about 20% complete on the road and infrastructure side. Preliminary residential damage is estimated at $5.3 to $5.4 million. County parks sustained an estimated $2.6 million in damage. The replacement of private galvanized water lines is underway in Traverse City. The project focuses on lines formerly connected to lead and is expected to conclude in the fall of 26. The work will cause noise and dust as well as intermittent lane and sidewalk closures. City officials recommend using alternate routes to avoid delays and ensure safety for workers. Access to all homes and businesses will be maintained throughout

0: 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Sports and weather coming up next.
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0: The Detroit Tigers were swept by the Mets, losing for the third time 9-4 Thursday. Tigers are back at home for three with the Blue Jays this weekend. 6:45 is game time tonight. Tigers received some good news. Pitcher Casey Mize is throwing again. Officials believe he could be off the DL by this weekend. NBA Eastern Conference semifinals head back to Cleveland tonight. It's a must-win for the Pistons. Tip-off is 7 o'clock. Grand Rapids Griffins lost game one of their five-game Central Division final series with Chicago last night. The final 2-1. Game 2 is Saturday at Van Andel Arena. Puck drop is 7 o'clock. The NFL released the Lions' 26th schedule last night. Among the highlights, a Week 2 matchup with the Bills to open the new Highmark Stadium on Thursday Night Football, a Week 10 game in Germany against the Patriots at 9:30 on November 15th, and the Bears will be in Detroit for the annual Thanksgiving Day game. Detroit finishes the regular season at Lambeau Field January 10th. Traverse City Area Public Schools trustees voted unanimously Monday to rename the track and field facilities at TC Central High School after longtime coach John Lober. Lober was Central's head track coach for more than half a century until 2021 when he formally retired. And Michigan deer hunters will be limited to one antlered deer per person starting March 1st, 2027, following a vote from the Natural Resources Commission. The goal is to increase the buck to doe ratio. The NRC also hopes that hunters will be more selective in choosing what animals to harvest. Sunny this afternoon, 71, occasional showers overnight, tonight low 51. I'm David Barr.
3: Well, hello, you're in a place called the Bob and Tom Show. We are live from the O'Reilly Auto Parts Studios. There's Christy Lee at the news desk.
4: Hello, Josh Arnold.
3: Pat Godwin's there.
5: Hey, John.
3: Jess Hooker has joined us.
6: Hello.
3: There is Jeff Oske.
7: That's right.
3: Ace Cosby, how the heck are you?
8: Good.
3: Good, man. I am Josh Arnold. And Tom, we know that you've had a busy week, not as much sleep as you like, but my gosh, if the weekend ain't here and you can snooze away.
8: Yeah, I'll probably get a 6.5 hours tonight.
3: Yeah.
8: But yeah,
3: that's unheard of.
8: My routine. There's a lot going on, a lot of action at my home, a lot of action out of the speedway. It's going to be a great week.
3: Yeah, there's a lot of happiness too. So that's good.
8: I'm looking forward to it. Now we just got off the phone with a repo man. That was really interesting.
3: Yeah, good guy. He's got a rough gig, but you know it. You don't like to have a job where you make people unhappy, but he seems like he really does his best to, hey, I know this is a tough situation, let's...
4: The hours suck, but I think I would rather have that night shift than the day shift.
3: Oh, really?
4: Yeah.
9: Yeah, especially if ladies are coming out in their panties.
4: Well, there's that, but I don't care about that, but just...
8: I don't know, it's a tough call. I mean, aren't you more likely to get someone who's drunk and, you know, likely to jump on you?
4: Jump on you.
8: You know what I'm saying?
6: Maybe, yeah.
3: Yeah, I don't know. I mean, it's...
8: I got this letter that kind of... It's sort of on the topic. We were talking about how it's kind of hard to go to... We have to get up really early, and I'm sure a lot of folks listening get up really early, and it's hard to do that with the summertime hours, especially with daylight savings time, which is great. I'm fully in favor of... It's just hard to do sometimes, and you asked me if I had blackout curtains.
4: Right.
8: I don't exactly do. Well, I got this letter. Dear Bob and Tom Show, if your blackout curtains don't help you get to sleep, try blackout drinking. It works for me.
9: Yeah.
8: Thank you very much for your kind words, sir. Now let's move forward here. We were visiting the sports page. Are we ready to move on?
9: Oh, we can move on unless you want me to update us on the hockey scores for the last...
8: Well, there aren't too many.
9: Well, no.

0: Street Blues?
1: So, for you young broadcasters out there, you're probably wondering, had I previewed that? The answer would be no. Yeah, it's the TV show Canon, which is not in the news.
2: Well, then why'd you play it?
1: Because we have cannons in the news.
3: Jesus.
1: Hey, look, you know, it's a long show. Sometimes you got to throw your bait way out there. You guys fish.
2: What are y'all going to catch?
1: You got to throw your bait way out there so you can reel them in.
0: That's right.
1: We're going to reel you in with it's a pretty cool story about cannons. I guess we're getting close to the 4th of July.
0: Sure.
1: And a big one it will be, 250.
0: There'll be some cannons going off.
1: And the 4th of July is a Saturday, so if you work in the ER, be ready to reattach some fingers.
2: Oh.
1: It's going to be a big night. These are the O'Reilly Auto Parts Studios. 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
12: As damage assessments continue to pour in from the spring flooding, preliminary flood damage totaled more than $15 million in Grand Traverse County. Emergency Management Coordinator Greg Bird and Assistant Coordinator Brandon Berry presented the damage totals to county commissioners on Wednesday, cautioning that the assessments are only about 20% complete on the road and infrastructure side. Preliminary residential damage is estimated at $5.3 to $5.5

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6: As damage assessments continue to pour in from the spring flooding, preliminary flood damage totaled more than $15 million in Grand Traverse County. Emergency Management Coordinator Greg Bird and Assistant Coordinator Brandon Berry presented the damage totals to county commissioners on Wednesday, cautioning that the assessments are only about 20% complete on the road and infrastructure side. Preliminary residential damage is estimated at $5.3 to $5.4 million. County parks sustained an estimated $2.6 million in damage. The replacement of private galvanized water lines is underway in Traverse City. The project focuses on lines formerly connected to lead and is expected to conclude in the fall of 26. The work will cause noise and dust as well as intermittent lane and sidewalk closures. City officials recommend using alternate routes to avoid delays and ensure safety for workers. Access to all homes and businesses will be maintained throughout the construction. The third annual Traverse City Fashion Week kicks off with the Sustainable Fashion Show at 6 p.m. tonight at Front Row Center. 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Sports and weather coming up next.
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6: The Detroit Tigers were swept by the Mets, losing for the third time 9-4 Thursday. Tigers are back at home for three with the Blue Jays this weekend. 6:45 is game time tonight. NBA Eastern Conference semifinals head back to Cleveland tonight. It's a must-win for the Pistons. Tip-off is 7 o'clock. The NFL released the Lions' 26th schedule last night. Among the highlights, a Week 2 matchup with the Bills to open the new Highmark Stadium on Thursday Night Football. A Week 10 game in Germany against the Patriots at 9:30 on November 15th. And the Bears will be in Detroit for the annual Thanksgiving Day game. Detroit finishes the regular season at Lambeau Field January 10th. Traverse City Area Public Schools trustees voted unanimously Monday to rename the track and field facilities at TC Central High School after longtime coach John Lober. Lober was Central's head track coach for more than half a century until 2021 when he formally retired. Look for afternoon sunshine today with a high of 71. Occasional showers overnight tonight, low 51. Sunny on Saturday with a high 77. I'm David Barr.
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7: As damage assessments continue to pour in from the spring flooding, preliminary flood damage totaled more than $15 million in Grand Traverse County. Emergency Management Coordinator Greg Bird and Assistant Coordinator Brandon Berry presented the damage totals to county commissioners on Wednesday, cautioning that the assessments are only about 20% complete on the road and infrastructure side. Preliminary residential damage is estimated at $5.3 to $5.4 million. County Parks sustained an estimated $2.6 million in damage. The replacement of private galvanized water lines is underway in Traverse City. The project focuses on lines formerly connected to lead and is expected to conclude in the fall of 26. The work will cause noise and dust as well as intermittent lane and sidewalk closures. City officials recommend using alternate routes to avoid delays and ensure safety for workers. Access to all homes and businesses will be maintained throughout the construction. The third annual Traverse City Fashion Week kicks off with the Sustainable Fashion Show at 6 p.m. tonight at Front Row Center. The showcase features 10 local vendors presenting curated collections of vintage, thrifted, and handmade clothing. 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And the Old Mission Women's Club Charity Barn Sale starts today. 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The sale is today until 4 o'clock and Saturday from 9 a.m. to 3 p.m. Spring-like weather's in the forecast. 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
7: The Detroit Tigers were swept by the Mets, losing for the third time 9-4 Thursday. Tigers are back at home for three with the Blue Jays this weekend. 6:45 is game time tonight. Tigers received some good news. Pitcher Casey Mize is throwing again. Officials believe he could be off the DL by this weekend. NBA Eastern Conference semifinals head back to Cleveland tonight. It's a must-win for the Pistons. Tip-off is 7 o'clock. Grand Rapids Griffins lost game one of their five-game Central Division Finals series with Chicago last night. The final final 2-1. Game 2 is Saturday at Van Andel Arena. Puck drop is 7 o'clock. The NFL released the Lions 26th schedule last night. Among the highlights, a Week 2 matchup with the Bills to open the new Highmark Stadium on Thursday Night Football, a Week 10 game in Germany against the Patriots at 9:30 on November 15th, and the Bears will be in Detroit for the annual Thanksgiving Day game. Detroit finishes the regular season at Lambeau Field January 10th. Traverse City Area Public Schools trustees voted unanimously Monday to rename the track and field facility.

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12: As damage assessments continue to pour in from the spring flooding, preliminary flood damage totaled more than $15 million in Grand Traverse County. Emergency Management Coordinator Greg Bird and Assistant Coordinator Brandon Berry presented the damage totals to county commissioners on Wednesday, cautioning that the assessments are only about 20% complete on the road and infrastructure side. Preliminary residential damage is estimated at $5.3 to $5.4 million. County Parks sustained an estimated $2.6 million in damage. The replacement of private galvanized water lines is underway in Traverse City. The project focuses on lines formerly connected to lead and is expected to conclude in the fall of 26. The work will cause noise and dust as well as intermittent lane and sidewalk closures. City officials recommend using alternate routes to avoid delays and ensure safety for workers. Access to all homes and businesses will be maintained throughout the construction. The third annual Traverse City Fashion Week kicks off with the Sustainable Fashion Show at 6 p.m. tonight at Front Row Center. 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And the Old Mission Women's Club Charity Barn Sale starts today. 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The sale is today until 4 o'clock and Saturday from 9 a.m. to 3 p.m. Spring-like weather's in the forecast. Sports and weather coming up next.
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3: The Detroit Tigers were swept by the Mets, losing for the third time 9-4 Thursday. Tigers are back at home for three with the Blue Jays this weekend. 6:45 is game time tonight. Tigers received some good news. Pitcher Casey Mize is throwing again. Officials believe he could be off the DL by this weekend. NBA Eastern Conference semifinals head back to Cleveland tonight. It's a must-win for the Pistons. Tip-off is 7 o'clock. Grand Rapids Griffins lost game one of their five-game Central Division final series with Chicago last night. The final 2-1. Game two is Saturday at Van Andel Arena. Puck drop is 7 o'clock. The NFL released the Lions 26th schedule last night. Among the highlights, a week two matchup with the Bills to open the new Highmark Stadium on Thursday Night Football. A week 10 game in Germany against the Patriots at 9:30 on November 15th. And the Bears will be in Detroit for the annual Thanksgiving Day game. Detroit finishes the regular season at Lambeau Field January 10th. Jefferson City Area Public Schools trustees voted unanimously Monday to rename the track and field facilities at TC Central High School after longtime coach John Lober. Lober was Central's head track coach for more than half a century until 2021 when he formally retired. And Michigan deer hunters will be limited to one antlered deer per person starting March 1st, 2027, following a vote from the Natural Resources Commission. The goal is to increase the buck-to-doe ratio. The NRC also hopes that hunters will be more selective in choosing what animals to harvest. Sunny this afternoon, 71. Occasional showers overnight tonight, low 51. I'm David Barr.
4: Hi, it's the Bob and Tom Show. We are live from the O'Reilly Auto Parts Studios. We appreciate you being with us. There's Christy Lee at the news desk.
5: Hello.
4: Pat Godwin's there.
6: Hello.
4: There's Jess Hooker.
7: Hi.
4: Jeff Oskey across the way.
8: Hey, man.
4: He had himself about a 15-pound bag of bass yesterday.
5: Oh, good for you.
8: I had the big one, and then Josh came along. And...
9: Well, I heard you had a 15-pound bag. Wow.
8: You thought I was maxing?
9: That is impressive.
4: How do you ride a bike? That is Ace Cosby. I'm Josh Arnold. There's Tom.
9: Thank you very much. Time to check in with history. We like to educate on this program.
5: Yeah, we do.
9: So far, we failed today, but we'll keep trying.
4: History.
9: Today's what?
4: It ain't just for...
5: May 15th.
4: Professors anymore.
9: Oh, boy, this is serious. Anne Boleyn. You know who that was? You know who that is, Miss Hooker?
7: No.
4: Boleyn.
5: Poor Anne Boleyn. They said she had sex with her brother and then had her killed, her and her brother.
7: Royalty?
5: Oh, yeah. Henry VIII.
7: Oh.
9: Yeah.
4: The good old days.
9: Henry VIII.
5: Trumped up charges because she couldn't have kids. And
9: he went bowling with her head, I think.
5: Yeah, he did.
7: Decapitated her?
5: Yep. Oh, yeah.
4: That's
5: she
4: right.
5: And her brother.
6: Off of their heads.
5: Day apart.
9: He was married.
4: That's where the noise was coming from.
9: What is the stage six? The Broadway show?
4: Oh, yeah, yes. About the Henry the Eighth.
5: I saw that in the West End. It was very fun. Yeah.
9: Do you think that maybe he felt after the sixth one, maybe it's me? What do you think? What do you think? Your thoughts on that? Okay. Good way to lose a quick 9 pounds, though.
5: Sure.
9: Just plop your head off.
5: Yeah.
9: This is interesting. In 1905, Las Vegas officially founded in Nevada.
5: What year?
9: 1905.
4: Oh,
5: 1905.
9: Yeah. There's a famous picture of Al Jolson playing the sphere.
5: Oh,
4: yeah. It was quite a show.
9: Yeah.
6: They canceled him.
9: Really politically incorrect. Yeah.
4: Right. But they didn't know that then.
9: Yeah.
4: It's a shame they didn't, but they didn't. Yeah.
9: Pretty tricky, though, with all those candles. Let's see. All that was there prior to that was, sand and whores. And they started.
4: Well, hey, we should put up some buildings so we can sleep with these whores inside. Yeah. I'm tired of getting scorpion stings.
6: From the sand.
9: Now, this is confusing because this is, I don't want to get any corrections on this. In 1928, Mickey Mouse made his first appearance in the silent film
7: Steamboat Willie.
4: Yes.
9: See, that's the confusion.
7: That's incorrect.
9: This was created before Steamboat Willie, but wasn't distributed until after.
4: Oh.
9: So the first Mickey Mouse movie they made wasn't released till after. The first one was called Plane Crazy.
4: Ah. Mm. As in aircraft?
9: Yeah.
7: Have you guys watched some of those old cartoons?
4: Yeah, they can get real creepy.
7: I was a big Betty Boop kid, and so we watched a lot of Betty Boop, and I went back to it recently. Wow. Like, just abuse? Like, just really, really weird stuff.

0: Parenthetically, she's been sentenced.
1: 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Yeah.
0: She killed him.
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12: 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Here's Dave.
5: As damage assessments continue to pour in from the spring flooding, preliminary flood damage totaled more than $15 million in Grand Traverse County. Emergency Management Coordinator Greg Bird and Assistant Coordinator Brandon Berry presented the damage totals to county commissioners on Wednesday, cautioning that the assessments are only about 20% complete on the road and infrastructure side. Preliminary residential damage is estimated at $5.3 to $5.4 million. County parks sustained an estimated $2.6 million in damage. The replacement of private galvanized water lines is underway in Traverse City. The project focuses on lines formerly connected to lead and is expected to conclude in the fall of 26. The work will cause noise and dust as well as intermittent lane and sidewalk closures. City officials recommend using alternate routes to avoid delays and ensure safety for workers. Access to all homes and businesses will be maintained throughout the construction. The third annual Traverse City Fashion Week kicks off with the sustainable

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3: The Detroit Tigers were swept by the Mets, losing for the third time 9-4 Thursday. Tigers are back at home for three with the Blue Jays this weekend. 6:45 is game time tonight. NBA Eastern Conference semifinals head back to Cleveland tonight. It's a must-win for the Pistons. Tip-off is 7 o'clock. The NFL released the Lions' 26th schedule last night. Among the highlights, a Week 2 matchup with the Bills to open the new Highmark Stadium on Thursday Night Football, a Week 10 game in Germany against the Patriots at 9:30 on November 15th, and the Bears will be in Detroit for the annual Thanksgiving Day game. Detroit finishes the regular season at Lambeau Field January 10th. Traverse City Area Public Schools trustees voted unanimously Monday to rename the track and field facilities at TC Central High School after longtime coach John Lober. Lober was Central's head track coach for more than half a century until 2021 when he formally retired. Look for afternoon sunshine today with a high of 71. Occasional showers overnight tonight, low 51. Sunny on Saturday with a high 77. I'm David Barr.
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2: 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Christy Lee's at the news desk.
5: Hello.
2: Pat Godwin's over there.
6: Hey.
2: There's Jess Hooker.
5: Hello.
2: Jeff Hoskey across the way.
7: Hey.
2: There's Ace.
8: Howdy.
2: I'm excited. It's one of my niece's birthdays, and I get to go into a bank and ask for a brand new $50 bill.
5: No.
2: It was always fun.
5: Now she knows what she's getting, thanks.
2: She already knew.
5: Oh.
2: And plus, there's always a little extra surprise.
5: Nice.
2: I'm Josh Arnold. There's Tom.
9: Is the surprise candy or?
2: Well,
5: how old is she
2: it is not
5: eat?
2: Candy. It's a tangible thing. What's that?
5: How old will she be?
2: I don't know.
5: Oh.
2: Like 13 or 14 or something.
5: Oh, okay.
2: Yeah.
5: So.
9: Okay. Well, that sounds like fun. Happy birthday. Now, we return to the news desk with Christy Lee. What's happening?
5: A British etiquette expert is offering advice on proper group chat behavior. Rupert Wesson says before posting, make sure the answer can't already be found with a quick Google search or by scrolling through earlier messages. Mm-hmm. That makes sense.
2: I'm not concerned about this, and that's me who's concerned about a lot of technology.
5: He says keep messages focused on the purpose of the chat.
2: Oh, wait. I didn't pay enough attention.
5: Avoid replying to every comment in large groups and keep messages short to avoid misunderstandings.
2: Impossible what? In a group text with family.
5: Mm-hmm.
2: There's no. always going to be a misunderstanding.
5: How many group texts are you in?
2: Oh, one. Mm-hmm. Except for the annoying work ones I get.
9: Well, I guess I know where to take off.
10: No, there's... Yeah.
2: There are two groups.
10: It's a group one and a group two.
2: Yeah.
10: He has
2: yeah.
10: them labeled like that. I don't think he knows we can see that there's a number one group and then a subgroup.
9: No, yeah. It's because you can't have a group that big.
10: Oh, that's why you have two groups.
9: Yeah, you can't.
2: Well, take me out of one of them, will you?
9: Are you in both of them?
10: Yes, we all are.
2: Yeah,
9: what?
2: Yeah. I know, it's weird. Yeah, we get double and mm-hmm. sometimes, yeah.
10: he just found out. Andy,
2: real hassle.
10: He texted all of us yesterday pictures of the ducks.
9: Yeah, I just want people to be aware when they walk up the stairs, they're walking into Poop City.
10: It is. Poop City.
2: Going to Poops.
9: City.
6: I love that song.
9: But on a group text, is there a way, I don't think there is there a way to give everybody their own font?
10: No, but it's not a bad idea.
9: Wouldn't that be kind of cool?
5: What do you mean?
2: That would be fun.
9: I could be...
5: You only read one font. What are you talking about?
9: Yeah, mine. Helvetica.
5: Right.
2: So Willie would have his own font and...
5: So all of our fonts you wouldn't even read because they wouldn't be in Helvetica.
9: Check.
2: Oh, that's why he was... Oh, okay.
8: That's why he was.
2: Easily ignored.
9: Now, the general rule, no nudity, right?
5: Well, yeah.
10: Depends on the group text.
2: Right. Yeah.
5: Wesson also warns work chats may feel casual, but employees should still assume anything they post could be forwarded to others. Hmm. If you want to keep your job, I guess, is what they're saying.
9: Josh typically
5: be careful.
9: Puts,
11: Josh has exited the conversation.
2: Yes, I think it's funny to
8: it's
2: type
8: funny.
2: It out.
8: It makes me laugh every time.
10: I didn't know that it says, like, that person has left the conversation. Somebody told me, like, oh, no, you can leave and nobody will see. So I just leave every group text that I'm a part
2: they
10: of.
2: They can all see.
10: And

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9: As damage assessments continue to pour in from the spring flooding, preliminary flood damage totaled more than $15 million in Grand Traverse County. Emergency Management Coordinator Greg Bird and Assistant Coordinator Brandon Berry presented the damage totals to county commissioners on Wednesday, cautioning that the assessments are only about 20% complete on the road and infrastructure side. Preliminary residential damage is estimated at $5.3 to $5.4 million. County Parks sustained an estimated $2.6 million in damage. The replacement of private galvanized water lines is underway in Traverse City. The project focuses on lines formerly connected to lead and is expected to conclude in the fall of 26. The work will cause noise and dust as well as intermittent lane and sidewalk closures. City officials recommend using alternate routes to avoid delays and ensure safety for workers. Access to all homes and businesses will be maintained throughout the construction. The third annual Traverse City Fashion Week kicks off with the Sustainable Fashion Show at 6 p.m. tonight at Front Row Center. 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And the Old Mission Women's Club Charity Barn Sale starts today. 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
9: The Detroit Tigers were swept by the Mets, losing for the third time 9-4 Thursday. Tigers are back at home for three with the Blue Jays this weekend. 6:45 is game time tonight. Tigers received some good news. Pitcher Casey Mize is throwing again. Officials believe he could be off the DL by this weekend. NBA Eastern Conference semifinals head back to Cleveland tonight. It's a must-win for the Pistons. Tip-off is 7 o'clock. Grand Rapids Griffins lost game one of their five-game Central Division final series with Chicago last night, the final 2-1. Game 2 is Saturday at Van Andel Arena. Puck drop is 7 o'clock. The NFL released the Lions' 26th schedule last night. Among the highlights, a Week 2 matchup with the Bills to open the new Highmark Stadium on Thursday Night Football, a Week 10 game in Germany against the Patriots at 9:30 on November 15th, and the Bears will be in Detroit for the annual Thanksgiving Day game. Detroit finishes the regular season at Lambeau Field January.

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4: 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Here's Dave.
5: As damage assessments continue to pour in from the spring flooding, preliminary flood damage totaled more than $15 million in Grand Traverse County. Emergency Management Coordinator Greg Bird and Assistant Coordinator Brandon Berry presented the damage totals to county commissioners on Wednesday, cautioning that the assessments are only about 20% complete on the road and infrastructure side. Preliminary residential damage is estimated at $5.3 to $5.4 million. County parks sustained an estimated $2.6 million in damage. The replacement of private galvanized water lines is underway in Traverse City. The project focuses on lines formerly connected to lead and is expected to conclude in the fall of 26. The work will cause noise and dust as well as intermittent lane and sidewalk closures. City officials recommend using alternate routes to avoid delays and ensure safety for workers. Access to all homes and businesses will be maintained throughout the construction. The third annual Traverse City Fashion Week kicks off with the Sustainable Fashion Show at 6 p.m. tonight at Front Row Center. 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And the Old Mission Women's Club Charity Barn Sale starts today. 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The sale is today until 4 o'clock and Saturday from 9 a.m. to 3 p.m. Spring-like weather's in the forecast. Sports and weather coming up next.
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5: The Detroit Tigers were swept by the Mets, losing for the third time 9-4 Thursday. Tigers are back at home for three with the Blue Jays this weekend. 6:45 is game time tonight. Tigers received some good news. Pitcher Casey Mize is throwing again. Officials believe he could be off the DL by this weekend. NBA Eastern Conference semifinals head back to Cleveland tonight. It's a must-win for the Pistons. Tip-off is 7 o'clock. Grand Rapids Griffins lost game one of their five-game Central Division Finals series with Chicago last night. The final 2-1. Game 2 is Saturday at Van Andel Arena. Puck drop is 7 o'clock. The NFL released the Lions' 26th schedule last night. Among the highlights, a Week 2 matchup with the Bills to open the new Highmark Stadium on Thursday Night Football, a Week 10 game in Germany against the Patriots at 9:30 on November 15th, and the Bears will be in Detroit for the annual Thanksgiving Day game. Detroit finishes the regular season at Lambeau Field January 10th. Traverse City Area Public Schools trustees voted unanimously Monday to rename the track and field facilities at TC Central High School after longtime coach John Lober. Lober was Central's head track coach for more than half a century until 2021 when he formally retired. And Michigan deer hunters will be limited to one antlered deer per person starting March 1st, 2027, following a vote from the Natural Resources Commission. The goal is to increase the buck to doe ratio. The NRC also hopes that hunters will be more selective in choosing what animals to harvest. Sunny this afternoon, 71, occasional showers overnight, tonight low 51. I'm David Barr.
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0: was overcast, so.
1: Yeah.
2: Oh, it went right down.
0: Yeah.
1: Like those styrofoam planes we used to do. Do you remember those?
3: Oh, yeah. Yeah. Those are great.
1: Yeah, I loved those.
2: Real fun.
1: Yeah.
0: This thing was really cool.
1: The NTSB is still investigating.
0: But they turned it into a, whatever you call
1: unmanned
0: it.
1: Unmanned vehicle.
0: Not really a drone, but I mean kind of unmanned.
2: Do you know if they eventually think these could be used for deliveries and stuff, like small? Like
0: I don't think so. I think it was just designed to get the word out that solar power actually works.
2: So it might be the first step.
0: Yeah, I don't think you're going to see a 747 size plane with the solar panels on the wings. But
2: I know you won't see me on one for a few years when they first come out.
0: Yeah, and again, the night flights are going to be more difficult. But you should look it up. It's a really cool aircraft. There it is.
1: Oh wow!
2: It does look cool.
0: It's got a massive wingspan. Is the word I was trying to remember.
1: You need a lot of solar panels,
4: right.
1: I would think.
2: And they are.
1: Yeah.
0: But they went around the world in it.
2: And they're flying over the flight of the Phoenix Desert, which isn't a good omen.
0: Uh-oh. Yeah, but fortunately, there was no one on it.
3: I'm holding out for the wind turbine-powered plane.
2: Oh, yeah. They also are the propellers?
3: No, it's just a big tower that hangs off the top of the plane.
0: Well, they have one now. It only goes down, though. That's the thing. Just getting it to take off is a little more difficult. Have we wrapped it up, Christy?
1: Yep, I got nothing left.
0: Yeah, I've got a couple things. Did we do the, we don't have time for this?
1: No, we don't have time for anything.
0: Did we do the guy that reported to the courtroom, or reported to the police? He'd been accused of arson.
1: And his eyebrows were singed.
0: And he showed up and his eyebrows had been burned off.
2: Yeah.
1: Yeah.
2: Pretty amazing.
1: Pretty amazing as well.
0: Yeah,
1: right.
0: Apparently.
1: Wouldn't you try to draw those on at least?
0: Apparently, he lit a cigarette while trying to steal the tanks or something.
1: Yeah.
0: From the Acme brand of cigarettes, designed to explode. Thanks for joining us. We got a lot of cool stuff coming up next week, I know for sure, and a couple of special events coming up, including a special internet version of our show coming up a week from Sunday. Right now, I'll say goodbye. This is the O'Reilly Auto Parts Studio, and these are the Bob and Tom Shows.
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It is 10 songs in a row on Classic Rock the Bear on this Friday, May 5th. Finally, Friday. My name's David Barr. It's the day after my birthday, I guess. So I made it, and I don't feel any different than I did when I got up yesterday morning. So I guess we can just keep right on rolling. Here's Burning for You. It's BOC on the Bear.

whoever said the 80s were just arena rock isn't paying attention. Def Leppard. Motley Crue. Poison. 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

The only way it'd be bad medicine if it had three X's on the jar. Classic Rock the Bear with David Barr on this finally Friday. It is 10 songs in a row, and I'll be doing Beer 30 tonight at Dillinger's with Scotty and Brian and the crew. So come on down and say hi. My buddy Brad is traveling to Airsoft right now. He wants to hear some whiskey in the jar. It's the only way he drinks his stuff. Well, we don't know if it's whiskey or not. It's just labeled recipe. Here's Metallica on the Bear.

Detroit Pistons better be taking care of business tonight. If they do not win, they are done in the NBA playoffs. Game time tonight, 7 o'clock from Cleveland. Kickstart My Heart, 10 songs in a row. Here's Motley Crue on the Bear.

That's the Close Talker song. Don't Stand So Close to Me. The Police on Classic Rock the Bear with David Barr on this finally Friday. And we are at the midway point in the month of May already, too, May 15th. And coming up at 12 noon to celebrate the midway point in the month, we will kick off the 60-minute nonstop classic rock lunch. That is coming up here in just a little over an hour from right now. Going to be a big weekend in sports. We've got the NBA playoffs continuing. Detroit in a must-win tonight. Got to win in Cleveland, folks. You don't. They're done. Cleveland leads that series now 3-1, 7 o'clock tip-off. Grand Rapids Griffins lost game one of their Central Division final series with the Wolves 2-1 last night. Game two is Saturday at Van Andel. You can get down there. I think they still have a few tickets left. Puck drop 7 o'clock. Tigers swept by the Mets. They take on the Blue Jays at Comerica Park this weekend. 6:45 game time coming up tonight. And the Lions released their schedule, and it is interesting. They are all over the map. Week two, they're playing at the new Highmark Stadium in Buffalo. They'll open that stadium. Week 10, they're in Germany for a 9:30 in the morning game. I'll probably miss that game on November 15th. Bears will be in town for the annual Thanksgiving Day game. And here, they've got to finish

0: the season at Lambeau Field, January 10th. That is going to be a cold schedule this year. Queen coming up. We got the Clash and a whole lot more. Keep it here. It is Classic Rock the Bear.
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0: Tom Petty on Classic Rock, the Bear with David Barr, and some sad news, I guess, if you grew up a 49ers fan, which, of course, if you're a Lions fan, you always have to have a default team, right? So my team for a while was the San Francisco 49ers in the 80s, and you might remember the name Charlie Young. Well, he caught the first touchdown pass from Joe Montana in the 1981 postseason, and that score pushed the Niners as they won the divisional round against the New York Giants and then, of course, went on to become a dynasty in the 1980s and the early 90s. Well, Charlie Young has passed away. No cause of death has been given. He was 75. Van Halen coming up. We got Phil Collins and Boston on the way as well. This is Classic Rock the Bear on Friday. It is finally Friday, TGIF.
1: Classic Rock the Bear welcomes KC and the Sunshine Band to the National Cherry Festival on July 7th. 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
8: It's going to clear up just a little bit this afternoon. Not much, partly cloudy with a high today, 72. Looks like chance of rain in some areas, but scattered thunderstorms developing overnight tonight. Low 57 to 53, depending on where you are in northern Michigan. It's going to be a beautiful weekend. Looks like my

38 special on Classic Rock Bear, David Barr. You know, I run a pretty routine type of life for the most part. I do a lot of the same things over and over and over again every day. It's just, that's just the way I am. Coming up, I'll tell you about something that startled me this morning.

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Red Rider's Lunatic Fringe on Classic Rock, the Mayor David Barr. And, you know, for the most part, I run what some people could say is a pretty, you know, boring type of life. I've got the skeleton. I get to do a lot of cool stuff because of all the things I'm involved with. But the skeleton of my day is pretty much the same, particularly during the school year. It starts, you know, around 7:15. The alarm starts going off in the morning. Got to get my kid up, get him dressed, make sure he's up, because he uses me as a snooze button. If I wake him up and then walk down the hall and go to the bathroom or someplace, he stays in bed until I wake him up. Then I got to go back and wake him up again. But it's pretty much the

0: same thing, and then I drive him to school, and then come back. I do a few things, and then I get ready to do the show here on the Bear, and then I, you know, I head into the office, and I do that, and there's some things that I do there that I pretty much do every day, and then head back home. So the bulk of my day is pretty much planned out for me before I even start the day. Well, this morning, I got up, and they were doing some work in my neighborhood. I saw the guys out there yesterday, talked to them a little bit. But when I go out to my car, I'm standing out there waiting for my son, just kind of enjoying the warmer temperature this morning than it has been the last few days. And all of a sudden, I hear this voice, "Morning." And I look up, and there's a guy about 10 feet, 15 feet up a telephone pole in my driveway. And I'm like, whoa, you know, scared the bejesus right out of me. But they are stringing some fiber line, I guess, through the city, and he was working on that this morning. But imagine, man, it's like God was talking to me for a minute. Good morning. I was like, ah! You know, what'd I do now? You know, but it's all good. Maybe I've got fiber as an option now from Spectrum. Who knows? Brian Adams coming up. We got Ted Nugent on the way as well. Keep it here. It's Classic Rock the Bear.
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minutes of nonstop classic rock music right here on the Bear. We are doing it for you for your lunch hour on this finally Friday. Keep listening for your chance to win those Casey and the Sunshine Band tickets. We also got Hairball and a whole lot more. So it's going to be a busy day today. Giving away stuff. Here's Don Henley kicking things off. It's the Boys of Summer on Classic Rock the Bear.

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Friday going to be a little bit warmer than it is right now and clearing up just a little bit, but some rain overnight tonight. So kind of keep that in mind. Don't leave anything out tonight that can't get wet. Here's Metallica, Enter the Sandman. It's Classic Rock the Bear.

Oh, those crazy renegades from Styx on classic rock, The Bear. David Barr, Family Friday, May 15th. And Guy Dark going to be here after 3 o'clock this afternoon with a whole lot of fun. The 4 o'clock free-for-all, you got your requests on the air. And, of course, he'll tell you what's going on with the local lowdown at 5:40. Get you caught up on all the fun stuff happening this weekend. Right now, I'm going to reach down between my legs and I'll probably find a whole bunch of garbage and crap I shoved under my seat. It's Van Halen, Panama. I'm a bear.

on when I got glasses, I thought I'd need them, but I don't think I ever wore them. They're just kind of a pain to swap out all the time. And my dad had those kind that would fog up, you know, I guess, become sunglasses when it was too sunny. I don't think they ever really worked out very well. Here's Heart Crazy for You on the 60-minute nonstop classic rock lunch, only on the Bear.

0: with David Bowie. We are under pressure on Classic Rock the Bear, wrapping up the 60-minute nonstop Classic Rock lunch. But have no fear, got a couple of bonus tunes to get us into the 1 o'clock hour straight ahead here on the Bear. Hey, a big congratulations and well overdue, I would say. Traverse City Area Public Schools is going to name its track and field facilities at Traverse City Central High School after longtime coach John Lober. If you know anything about running, and I'm not a runner, but I know John, and he was Central's track coach for more than a half a century. Boy, that is a feat I don't know that anybody is ever going to surpass. He retired in 2021, but he's still involved with the program in various ways. 5 years later, you still see him at the track meets and whatnot. So the track going to be named John Lober Track, I guess, over at Central High School. Big honor, well overdue. Congratulations, John. He had like 27 years in a row or something where his teams did not have a, I guess, losing season or whatever. They won the whole thing. I mean, like 27 years in a row. It's unbelievable. Steppenwolf coming up. Stevie Nicks on the way and a whole lot more. Keep it here. It's Classic Rock the Bear.
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1: 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I mean, man, I'm out of gas just thinking about it.
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0: 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They've got all kinds of cool stuff going on and more announcements that they are making about folks that are going to be in attendance. So if you don't have your tickets, get your tickets. Also, get your spandex suit out of the closet, get it all cleaned up, your green cape, and you can become the Green Avenger. And I don't know why I like saying that. I just do. Could be the Green Hornet, too. Get Kato out there and run around. I don't know. Those are superheroes, right? The Green Hornet. The Green Hornet, by the way, is a cousin of the Lone Ranger. So might work out for you, too. Aerosmith coming up. Led Zeppelin on the way. And Bon Jovi. Keep it here. This is Classic Rock the Bear on TGIF.
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7: Look for a high today around 72, some thunderstorms overnight tonight. More sunshine than we're getting right now. We're expecting that, but we haven't seen it too much. Hey, keep listening for your chance to get in to win those hairball tickets. 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

whoever said the 80s were just arena rock isn't paying attention. Def Leppard. Mötley Crüe. Poison. Win a pair of tickets for Hairball at Leelanau Sands Casino on Saturday, May 30th. 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

Tom Petty on this Finally Friday on Classic Rock, the Bear with David Barr. And coming up in just a couple of minutes, I'll tell you about something cool that's going on this weekend. I'm going to do it, and you could do it too, besides hanging out at the bar with me tonight at Dillinger's. You and I tomorrow, by the way. We're going to be at the U and I after 7 o'clock tomorrow night. But the local lowdown coming up at 5:40. I'll tell you something that might not be on the list. Here's Bad Company on the Bear. Well, I'm

0: Pat Benatar on Classic Rock, the Bear, David Barr, and it's finally Friday, TGIF. And it is going to be a fantastic weekend. I've got all kinds of plans. Hopefully, the best laid plans aren't those that I'm going to have to scrap. But you never know. I'll be at Dillinger's tonight and in you and I tomorrow, a little celebration of the birthday. So if you want to swing by and say hi after 7 o'clock, I'll be there. I'm not going to be there till like closing time, but, you know, probably a couple of hours each night, seeing my buddies out there and just hanging out, having a good time. But this weekend is the 40th anniversary of Top Gun. Can you believe it? 40 years. Now, during the movie Top Gun Maverick, if there's some symbolism in the movie, if you remember when Mav goes to shoot down the next-gen fighter there, fifth-generation fighter, he only has 32 shots left. That was actually a play on the 32nd anniversary of Top Gun. Well, Top Gun now has added 8 more years to it. It's 40 years old, and to celebrate, Top Gun and Top Gun Maverick are in movie theaters this weekend. They've already started their run, and they're going to be in theaters all next week as well. So you can go see Top Gun in the movie theater, which I'm going to go do Sunday afternoon, taking my kids at 3:30, and then we're going to stick around and watch Maverick right after that. So we're going to spend a full day in the movie theater. Probably going to be a gorgeous, you know, beautiful afternoon. But we're going to be in the dark theater watching Top Gun and Top Gun Maverick. And you can, too, this weekend. Watch one or both the movies. Should be a good time. Ozzy, coming up next on The Bear.
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BTO on Classic Rock, the Bear with David Barr. And don't forget, get your tickets to the Donut and Beer Festival while they last. That's coming up on June 13th. It's going to be just a fun day, and it is family-friendly at Turtle Creek Stadium. 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

0: 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To get in to win a pair of tickets, even on the Bear. And when you hear the Bob and Tom crew sing, and we use that term loosely, get down tonight, text the word sunshine to 888-751-2327. 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
1: Think about it. We

Well, look for plenty of sunshine throughout the rest of this afternoon. Could see some rain overnight tonight. Right now, we are looking at about 70, 71 degrees across northern Michigan. So an absolutely gorgeous afternoon. Hey, coming up before I skedaddle here this afternoon, got some sad news to talk about, but we will do it. Not right now. We got Sister Christian. Here's Night Ranger on the Bear. Sister

Fleetwood Mac on Classic Rock, the Bear David Barr on this TGIF. It is Friday, May 15th. We are halfway through the weekend, and hard to believe Memorial Day weekend will be coming up next weekend. It's also Comic-Con, so don't forget to get your tickets at cherrycapitalcomiccon.com at the Grand Traverse Resort, the 22nd through the 24th. 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

Goldeneering on Classic Rock, the Bear, David Barr, and a little bit of sad news in the Traverse City area. A lot of folks knew Marty Johnson, and it has been confirmed. She did pass away yesterday, and all too soon, a very young lady still. And she was known as Traverse City's Funny Lady, and of course hosted wine tours. She was a media consultant in Northern Michigan for years.

0: years, a recruiter, job recruiter, for a lot of years as well. But a lot of folks just knew her from being a social butterfly in downtown Traverse City. Marty, according to a family post, passed very quickly and unexpectedly yesterday. So Traverse City's funny lady is entertaining somewhere else on a different plane right now. Boy, I just about lost my voice here this afternoon. I had to get it back. I don't know what the deal was, combination allergy medicine or what, but I went hoarse for a good 45 minutes to an hour. Almost couldn't talk. Scorpions coming up, probably thinking, good, shut the hell up. Scorpions coming up next on The Bear.
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That's Errol Smith on Classic Rock to Bear on a gorgeous afternoon. Plenty of sunshine right now. Temperatures in the 70s across northern Michigan. And I will take it for this TGIF Finally Friday. Guy Dark coming up next. They told me to get the heck out of here, so I am out the door. I will catch you downtown at the Double Wide tonight after 7 o'clock this evening. And the UNI, of course, tomorrow night after 7 as well. A little birthday weekend. And then Top Gun all day at the movie theaters on Sunday. Here's Tom Petty on Classic Rock the Bear. She could-

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0: Boston and peace of mind on Classic Rock the Bear. Happy Friday. Friday is Guy Day. It's 71 in the sun, but the bugs are out in full force here in East Bay in beautiful Traverse City. Thanks for hanging with us all weekend long on Classic Rock the Bear.
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friend about Guy Dark, but leave out the part about the skinny dipping incident in 1998. Classic Rock the Bear.

Gentlemen, here's a word to the wise from your friendly neighborhood Geister on classic Rock the Bear. Never go up to a woman in a public place and say, "I really love your peaches. Want to shake your tree?" Even if you are in the produce section. 'Cause you are-

0: The Doors on classic rock The Bear, and yes, people are strange. Have you ever been to a laundromat in the middle of the day? Need I say more? I'm Guy Dark, and keep listening because sometime between now and 4 o'clock, we will give you the word to get you in to win a pair of tickets to see Hairball, a great 80s tribute band, and they're playing at Leland Los Angeles Casino on Saturday, May 30th, 2 weeks from mañana. 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

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Def Leppard. Motley Crue. Poison. To win a pair of tickets for Hairball at Leelanau Sands Casino on Saturday, May 30th, text the word HAIR to 888-751-2327. 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

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I'm sure we have some swingers listening. 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
3: 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There's an open skate coming up on Sunday. Two sessions, noon to 2 and 3 to 5. I wonder if any of the ladies who do roller derby run around singing, I got a brand new pair of roller skates, you got a brand new

0: I remember back in 2019 when the Bear did a showing of the movie Rocket Man at the Cherry Blossom Theater in Traverse City. Elton John on 98.1, 95.3, and 95.1 The Bear. We've got a big show coming to Kuwait and Casino in St. Ignace on Saturday, July 18th with Bush and Candlebox. I have some friends in Wisconsin who saw Bush about a week ago. Gavin Rossdale is still the man. He roams the crowd with his, you know, his portable guitar. The girls go crazy for him. It's going to be a great night of 90s nostalgia. Bush and Candlebox, July 18th at Kuwaitin. 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

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Bob and Tom all morning. 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

0: A song about a man who is very non-committal. Should I stay or should I go? From The Clash on Classic Rock of the Bear. I didn't choose the shrug life. The shrug life chose me, I think. Guy Dark here on 98.1, 95.3, and 95.1. The Bear reminding you we have tickets up for grabs for KC and the Sunshine Band. And they're playing the National Cherry Festival on July 7th. 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

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It's Guy Dark and Toto 2. If you're thinking about heading out tonight and enjoying some nightlife, stick around. I've got the local lowdown coming up at 5:40.

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It's hard to hear that song and not remember the SNL skit with Cowbell with Will Ferrell. And Will is the host tomorrow night on SNL for the final show of the season. And the musical guest, an unknown up-and-comer named Paul McCartney.

Your car was rusty and barely legal for the road back when you were in high school. 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
2: Yeah!
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2: Yeah!
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0: taking us back to a simpler time when red leather pants and headbands were a fashion statement. Loverboy, working for the weekend. Classic Rock the Bear, I'm Guy Dark. There's always a lot going on the weekends here in northern Michigan. Here are some examples. If you're into, say, theater, we've got Little Traverse Civic Theater in Petoskey presenting Annie, because, you know, it is a hard knock life. Also, another play about older women, four old broads at Old Town Playhouse in T.C.
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6: Whoa.
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8: 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Get out and enjoy yourself. I'm going to get deep and philosophical on you right now with a quote. You meet people who forget you. You forget people you meet. But sometimes you meet those people you can't forget. Those are your friends. You know who said that? Mark Twain. Now, many years later, Paul Stanley had a memorable quote.

Classic Rock the Bear. I'm Guy Dark, and coming up at 6:40, I'll go into the Dark Archives. I've got a song lined up for you that comes from an album that was released on this day in 1987. Just say yes. 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
1: It was on this day back in 1987, 39 years ago, that Motley Crue dropped their fourth album, Girls, Girls, Girls, went on to sell over 4 million copies. From that album, it's Wild Side on the Bear.

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1: Well, I'm a dirty white boy, dirty white boy. 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
0: 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Whew, that's a long time ago. I mean, oh man, I'm out of gas just thinking about it. 1979, woo!
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I had a beautiful girl hold a door open for me today. True story. Classic Rock the Bear. That's going to wrap it up for me, Guy Dark. Coming up after 7, the man with the golden pipes, Greg Fletcher. Have an awesome weekend, and I'll talk to you Sunday morning at 8 as I bring you breakfast in bed on the Bear.

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The Bear.

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0: The Bob and Tom Show in the morning and great classic rock for your work day. Well, you made it. Happy Friday. I'm Greg Fletcher. Well, if you drink coffee, you might agree with a little bit of this. Dietitians say that, that cup of coffee might wake you up, but actually might be making things worse as the day goes on. One dietitian said people often use it like a Band-Aid instead of, looking at the lifestyle factors that actually make them feel more tired. And another one said it's kind of like a roller coaster. You know, what goes up must come down. Caffeine will give you that little energy boost, but eventually it'll wear off. So are we supposed to cut out coffee completely? Well, they say not necessarily. Just, ask yourself why you need it so much. Is it because you're not sleeping enough or eating properly? If so, caffeine may make those issues worse.
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0: Well, Gonzo and Amy have been doing a little more exploring, and they will join us again Sunday morning at 7 for Behind the Mitten, and they'll report back on the fun places you can visit right here in Michigan. Yeah, save a little bit of that gas. You can have some fun without going too far to enjoy it. 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

0: So good news on the litter front. Apparently it's way down. It's declined quite a bit since 2020. Roadway litter fell 22%, and waterway litter has dropped about 45%, and they credit that to education and increased public engagement. If you're old enough to remember, there was a PSA that used to run on TV where they had this Indian chief standing along the road. You remember that? And somebody tossed a huge bag of trash right at his feet. And then they show a close-up of his face and the tear running down his cheek. Man, what an impact that had on me. I never forgot that. You remember that? That was crazy days, man.
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1: 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It's Classic Rock the Bear. Remember where you were the first time you heard this classic?

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That starts at 8. We're going to hear from the Eagles, The Clash, Cheap Trick, Queen, also Toto, Supertramp, all your favorites from 1979 right here on the Bear.

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